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4: Cloudy skies tonight with a good chance of showers and the risk of a thunderstorm, the low 16. Tomorrow, cloudy, a slight chance of showers in the afternoon with the risk of a thunderstorm, the high 23. The Humidex making it feel like 28. And for the weekend, Saturday, a mix of sun and clouds with a slight chance of showers, the high 26. And on Sunday, sunny, the high 28.
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5: weather. Cloudy skies tonight with a good chance of showers and the risk of a thunderstorm, the low 16. Tomorrow, cloudy, a slight chance of showers in the afternoon with the risk of a thunderstorm, the high 23. The Humidex making it feel like 28. And for the weekend, Saturday, a mix of sun and clouds with a slight chance of showers, the high 26. And on Sunday, sunny, the high 28.
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5: Moose weather.
6: Cloudy skies tonight with a good chance of showers and the risk of a thunderstorm, the low 16. Tomorrow, cloudy, a slight chance of showers in the afternoon with the risk of a thunderstorm, the high 23. The Humidex making it feel like 28. And for the weekend, Saturday, a mix of sun and clouds with a slight chance of showers, the high 26. And on Sunday, sunny, the high 28.
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7: Cloudy skies tonight with a good chance of showers and the risk of a thunderstorm, the low 16. Tomorrow, cloudy, a slight chance of showers in the afternoon with the risk of a thunderstorm, the high 23. The Humidex making it feel like 28. And for the weekend, Saturday, a mix of sun and clouds with a slight chance of showers, the high 26. And on Sunday, sunny, the high 28.
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4: Weather. Cloudy skies tonight with a good chance of showers and the risk of a thunderstorm, the low 16. Tomorrow, cloudy, a slight chance of showers in the afternoon with the risk of a thunderstorm, the high 23. The humidex making it feel like 28. And for the weekend, Saturday, a mix of sun and clouds with a slight chance of showers, the high 26. And on Sunday, sunny, the high 28.
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7: Moose weather.
8: Cloudy skies tonight with a good chance of showers and the risk of a thunderstorm, the low 16. Tomorrow, cloudy, a slight chance of showers in the afternoon with the risk of a thunderstorm, the high 23. The humidex making it feel like 28. And for the weekend, Saturday, a mix of sun and clouds with a slight chance of showers, the high 26. And on Sunday, sunny, the high 28.
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4: Moose weather.
5: Cloudy skies tonight with a good chance of showers and the risk of a thunderstorm, the low 16. Tomorrow, cloudy, a slight chance of showers in the afternoon with the risk of a thunderstorm, the high 23. The Humidex making it feel like 28. And for the weekend, Saturday, a mix of sun and clouds with a slight chance of showers, the high 26. And on Sunday, sunny, the high 28.
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6: Weather. Cloudy skies today, a slight chance of showers this afternoon with the risk of a thunderstorm, the high 23, the humidex making it feel like 28. For tonight, cloudy, the low 14. For the weekend, tomorrow, a mix of sun and clouds with a slight chance of showers, the high 26. And on Sunday, sunny, the high 28.
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0: Cloudy skies today, a slight chance of showers this afternoon with the risk of a thunderstorm. The high 23, the humidex making it feel like 28. For tonight, cloudy, the low 14. For the weekend, tomorrow, a mix of sun and clouds with a slight chance of showers, the high 26. And on Sunday, sunny, the high 28.
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1: weather. Cloudy skies today, a slight chance of showers this afternoon with the risk of a thunderstorm. The high 23, the humidex making it feel like 28. For tonight, cloudy, the low 14. For the weekend, tomorrow, a mix of sun and clouds with a slight chance of showers, the high 26. And on Sunday, sunny, the high 28.
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1: Cloudy skies today, a slight chance of showers this afternoon with the risk of a thunderstorm. The high 23, the humidex making it feel like 28. For tonight, cloudy, the low 14. For the weekend, tomorrow, a mix of sun and clouds with a slight chance of showers, the high 26. And on Sunday, sunny, the high 28.
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0: Cloudy skies today. A slight chance of showers this afternoon with the risk of a thunderstorm. The high 23. The humidex making it feel like 28. For tonight, cloudy. The low 14. For the weekend, tomorrow, a mix of sun and clouds with a slight chance of showers. The high 26. And on Sunday, sunny. The high 28.
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how far off I sat and wondered. Started humming a song from 1962. Ain't it funny how the night moves when you just don't seem to have as much to lose. 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
1: Cloudy skies today, a slight chance of showers this afternoon with the risk of a thunderstorm. The high 23, the humidex making it feel like 28. For tonight, cloudy, the low 14. For the weekend, tomorrow, a mix of sun and clouds with a slight chance of showers, the high 26. And on Sunday, sunny, the high 28.
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0: Cloudy skies today, a slight chance of showers this afternoon with the risk of a thunderstorm. The high 23, the humidex making it feel like 28. For tonight, cloudy, the low 14. For the weekend, tomorrow, a mix of sun and clouds with a slight chance of showers, the high 26. And on Sunday, sunny, the high 28.
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0: cloudy skies today. A slight chance of showers this afternoon with the risk of a thunderstorm. The high 23, the humidex making it feel like 28. For tonight, cloudy, the low 14. For the weekend, tomorrow, a mix of sun and clouds with a slight chance of showers, the high 26. And on Sunday, sunny, the high 28.
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3: Cloudy skies today, a slight chance of showers this afternoon with the risk of a thunderstorm. The high 23, the humidex making it feel like 28. For tonight, cloudy, the low 14. For the weekend, tomorrow, a mix of sun and clouds with a slight chance of showers, the high 26. And on Sunday, sunny, the high 28.
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0: weather.
1: Cloudy skies today, a slight chance of showers this afternoon with the risk of a thunderstorm, the high 23, the humidex making it feel like 28. For tonight, cloudy, the low 14. For the weekend, tomorrow, a mix of sun and clouds with a slight chance of showers, the high 26. And on Sunday, sunny, the high 28.
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3: Cloudy skies today, a slight chance of showers this afternoon with the risk of a thunderstorm, the high 23, the humidex making it feel like 28. For tonight, cloudy, the low 14. For the weekend, tomorrow, a mix of sun and clouds with a slight chance of showers, the high 26. And on Sunday, sunny, the high 28.
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Cloudy skies today. A slight chance of showers this afternoon with the risk of a thunderstorm. The high 23. The humidex making it feel like 28. For tonight, cloudy. The low 14. For the weekend, tomorrow, a mix of sun and clouds with a slight chance of showers. The high 26. And on Sunday, sunny. The high 28.

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1: Good morning, I'm Casey Kenny. Officials have warned against swimming at the Merrickville Beach. Southeast Public Health issued an advisory with swimming not recommended. Officials say high levels of E. coli bacteria were detected in the most recent water sample results. They add that swimming may increase your risk of developing minor skin, eye, ear, nose, or throat infections, or stomach illness. If you choose to swim during a swimming advisory, officials say you should avoid putting your head underwater or swallowing the water. Local first responders continue to train on responding to emergencies. East Region OPP, the Leeds Grenville Paramedic Service, and the United Counties of Leeds and Grenville took part in a joint emergency management tabletop exercise on Wednesday. Officials say the exercise provided an opportunity to work through a simulated emergency scenario, test plans and procedures, strengthen interagency coordination, and identify opportunities for continuous improvement. They say collaborative exercises are an important component of emergency preparedness and help municipalities meet provincial emergency management requirements. The event, they say, also reinforced strong relationships between organizations and highlighted the value of a coordinated response during times of crisis. They go on to say that by working together in a training environment, they're better prepared to support communities when real emergencies happen. And Ontario's encouraging you to enjoy the outdoors this Canada Day. Free Fishing Week in Ontario kicks off on Saturday, June 27th. Officials say it's the perfect time to get outdoors, spend time with family and friends, and create memories on the water. Though Canadian residents can fish for free during the week, all conservation license catch and size limits, fishing sanctuaries, and other fishing regulations will still apply. The province says fishing is a key part of our economy, with over a million anglers spending nearly $2.5 billion on recreational fishing in Ontario every year. Be the first to know. Sign up and get news alerts delivered directly to your inbox at mykempvillenow.com.
2: Moose weather. In North Grenville, cloudy showers and a risk of thunderstorms today. The high 25. Humidex will make it feel like 28. Risk of thunderstorms continues this evening, then foggy overnight, a low of 14. And for your weekend, showers and a risk of thunderstorms Saturday and sunny on Sunday. The high both days will feel like 30 with the Humidex.
0: And now, another hour of the

Happy Friday, and thanks for waking up with Moose Mornings. That was David Guetta's I'm Good, Blue on 97.5 Moose FM. Cloudy showers and a risk of thunderstorms today. High of 25. Humidex making it feel like 28. It's 16. I'm Peter T, and we do have a risk of thunderstorms today and tomorrow, which means we're officially getting into that time of year when you can watch the sun shining 1 minute and then hear thunder rumbling the next. Thunderstorms are most common during the warmer months because warm, humid air rises rapidly, creates the perfect conditions for storm clouds to develop. And something a lot of people don't realize is lightning is hotter than the surface of the sun. A lightning bolt can be roughly about 30,000 degrees Celsius. Now, as kids, though, most of us, we weren't thinking about the science. We were thinking that noise sounds like the sky just dropped a bowling ball, which brings me to today's question. If you were afraid of a storm as a kid, what did your parents tell you was going on? Give me a call, 613-258-0467, or email ptenson@moosefm.com. 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

0: Cloudy showers and a risk of thunderstorms today. The high 25. Humidex going to make it feel like 28. It's 16 with the Bare Naked Ladies and the Old Apartment on 97.5 Moose FM. Thanks for listening to Moose Mornings. I'm Peter T. And when it comes to thunderstorms, one of the easiest safety rules to remember is this. If you can hear thunder, you're close enough to be struck by lightning. A lot of people think lightning only strikes directly under a storm cloud, but it can actually travel several kilometers away from the main storm. That's why weather experts use the phrase, when thunder roars, go indoors. Simple, easy, and effective. Few other reminders, stay out of open fields, avoid isolated trees, get off the water if you're boating or fishing, and maybe don't stand on the porch holding a metal golf club while announcing that you're not afraid of lightning. Most lightning injuries happen because people wait too long to seek shelter. The good news is that thunderstorms are usually short-lived, so give them some space, let them pass through, and get back to enjoying your day afterwards. And while you're thinking about storms, I've got to ask, when you were a kid, if you were afraid of a storm, what did your parents tell you it was? Give me a call, 613-258-0467, or email ptenson@moosefm.com.
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0: Weather. In North Grenville, cloudy showers and a risk of thunderstorms today. The high 25. Humidex will make it feel like 28. Risk of thunderstorms continues this evening, then foggy overnight, a low of 14. And for your weekend, showers and a risk of thunderstorms Saturday and sunny on Sunday. The high both days will feel like 30 with the Humidex.
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1: Good morning, I'm Casey Kenny. Officials have warned against swimming at the Merrickville Beach. Southeast Public Health issued an advisory with swimming not recommended. Officials say high levels of E. coli bacteria were detected in the most recent water sample results. They add that swimming may increase your risk of developing minor skin, eye, ear, nose, or throat infections, or stomach illness. If you choose to swim during a swimming advisory, officials say you should avoid putting your head underwater or swallowing the water. Local first responders continue to train on responding to emergencies. East Region OPP, the Leeds Grenville Paramedic Service, and the United Counties of Leeds

0: and Grenville took part in a joint emergency management tabletop exercise on Wednesday. Officials say the exercise provided an opportunity to work through a simulated emergency scenario, test plans and procedures, strengthen interagency coordination, and identify opportunities for continuous improvement. They say collaborative exercises are an important component of emergency preparedness and help municipalities meet provincial emergency management requirements. The event, they say, also reinforced strong relationships between organizations and highlighted the value of a coordinated response during times of crisis. They go on to say that by working together in a training environment, they're better prepared to support communities when real emergencies happen. And Ontario's encouraging you to enjoy the outdoors this Canada Day. Free Fishing Week in Ontario kicks off on Saturday, June 27th. Officials say it's the perfect time to get outdoors, spend time with family and friends, and create memories on the water. Though Canadian residents can fish for free during the week, all conservation license catch and size limits, fishing sanctuaries, and other fishing regulations will still apply. The province says fishing is a key part of our economy, with over a million anglers spending nearly $2.5 billion on recreational fishing in Ontario every year. Be the first to know. Sign up and get news alerts delivered directly to your inbox at mycampfilenow.com.
1: News weather.
2: In North Grenville, cloudy, showers, and a risk of thunderstorms today. The high 25. Humidex will make it feel like 28. Risk of thunderstorms continues this evening, then foggy overnight, a low of 14. And for your weekend, showers and a risk of thunderstorms Saturday and sunny on Sunday. The high both days will feel like 30 with the Humidex.
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0: Rush, Tom Sawyer. Happy Friday. 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Cloudy, showers, and a risk of thunderstorms today. The high 25, going to feel like 28 with the Humidex. Right now, 16. Hi, Peter T. And the Cardinal Canada Day festivities going to be taking place at Cardinal Legion and DJ McLaughlin Park. And it's going to start early with breakfast from 8 to 11. There's also going to be the kids races at 10. A petting zoo running most of the day. Face painting, bouncy castles. Basically, if you've got kids, you're covered. And even if you don't, there's still a lot going on. There's a vendor and craft sale, a food truck lineup, and I love this, a mechanical bull ride in the afternoon, which is either a great idea or a terrible idea, depending on how brave you are. They've also got a duck race starting at 3. Then as the day moves along, there's going to be live music starting late morning and going right through the evening with bands like Hillbilly Highway and Cajun and the Hollow Bodies. And of course, it all wraps up with fireworks at dusk, plus 50-50 and raffle draws right after. So really, Cardinal Canada Day. It's one of those come for an hour, stay all day kind of events.
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1: Peter T's idea of cardio is chasing geese for a better photo while holding a donut. 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

0: 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Cloudy showers and a risk of thunderstorms today. 25 the high. Going to feel like 28 at 16. Thanks for listening to Moose Mornings. I'm Peter T. And National Fishing Week starts tomorrow, runs through July 5th. And here's something great that is going to be a part of that. The Kids Fishing Derby put on by the Osgood Township Fish Game and Conservation Club happening next Saturday, July the 4th at W.A. Taylor Park. Registration is at 8 a.m. Going to wrap up around noon, and the part you're going to love, no fishing license is required. It is open to kids 12 and under as long as they've got an adult, and it's really set up to be beginner friendly. So even if your kid has never picked up a fishing rod before, this is the perfect place to try it out. In fact, the first 100 kids, they're going to be given out a free fishing rod and reel or a tackle box or a net. And they've also got hot dogs and drinks throughout the day as well. So you don't even have to worry about packing a lunch. Again, that's Saturday, July 4th, W.A. Taylor Park in Osgood, the Kids Fishing Derby.
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0: In North Grenville, cloudy showers and a risk of thunderstorms today. The high 25. Humidex will make it feel like 28. Risk of thunderstorms continues this evening, then foggy overnight, a low of 14. And for your weekend, showers and a risk of thunderstorms Saturday and sunny on Sunday. The high both days will feel like 30 with the Humidex.
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1: Good morning. I'm Casey Kenny. Officials have warned against swimming at the Merrickville Beach. Southeast Public Health issued an advisory with swimming not recommended. Officials say high levels of E. coli bacteria were detected in the most recent water sample results. They add that swimming may increase your risk of developing minor skin, eye, ear, nose, or throat infections or stomach illness. If you choose to swim during a swimming advisory, officials say you should avoid putting your head underwater or swallowing the water. Local first responders continue to train on responding to emergencies. East Region OPP, the Leeds Grenville Paramedic Service, and the United Counties of Leeds and Grenville took part in a joint emergency management tabletop exercise on Wednesday. Officials say the exercise provided an opportunity to work through a simulated emergency scenario, test plans and procedures, strengthen interagency coordination, and identify opportunities for continuous improvement. They say collaborative exercises are an important component of emergency preparedness and help municipalities meet provincial emergency management requirements. The event, they say, also reinforced strong relationships between organizations and highlighted the value of a coordinated response during times of crisis. They go on to say that by working together in a training environment, they're better prepared to support communities when real emergencies happen. And Ontario's encouraging you to enjoy the outdoors this Canada Day. Free Fishing Week in Ontario kicks off on Saturday, June 27th. Officials say it's the perfect time to get outdoors, spend time with family and friends, and create memories on the water. Though Canadian residents can fish for free during the week, all conservation license catch and size limits, fishing sanctuaries, and other fishing regulations will still apply. The province says fishing is a key part of our economy, with over a million anglers spending nearly $2.5 billion on recreational fishing in Ontario every year. Be the first to know. Sign up and get news alerts delivered directly to your inbox at mykempvillenow.com.
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3: Moose weather. In North Grenville, cloudy, showers, and a risk of thunderstorms today. The high 25. Humidex will make it feel like 28. Risk of thunderstorms continues this evening, then foggy overnight, a low of 14. And for your weekend, showers and a risk of thunderstorms Saturday and sunny on Sunday. The high both days will feel like 30 with the Humidex.
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Thanks for listening to Moose Mornings on 97.5 Moose FM. Stacy's mom, Fountains of Wayne. Cloudy showers and a risk of thunderstorms today. Humidex going to make it feel like 28. Right now, thermometer says 17. Hope you're having a wonderful day. I'm Peter T. And there are a few thunderstorm mists that just refuse to disappear. For example, lightning never strikes the same place twice. Not true. In fact, tall structures get hit repeatedly. CN Tower gets struck dozens of times each year. And if you're the tallest thing around, you're always in the running. Another popular myth is that rubber tires protect you in a vehicle. The real protection comes from the metal frame of the vehicle directing the electricity around you. So it's the car itself doing the work, not your tires. And no, opening windows doesn't somehow attract lightning either. Storm mists have been passed down for generations because they're memorable. The problem is memorable and accurate aren't always the same thing. So if you're heading out during thunderstorm season, stick with advice from meteorologists rather than your cousin who once watched a weather documentary. I'm kind of curious today. If you were afraid of storms as a kid, what did your parents tell you was going on? Give me a call, 613-258-0467, or email ptenson@moosefm.com. 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Tell No Lies on Moose Mornings.

0: Rock and roll all night. Kiss kicking off your Friday on Moose Mornings. Cloudy showers and a risk of thunderstorms today. The high feeling like 28 with the Humidex. Right now it's 17. Thanks for tuning in. Hope your day is a great one. I'm Peter T, and the question I pose to you today is, if you were afraid of storms as a kid, what did your parents tell you was going on? Well, I've got some great responses today, and Bobby says whenever he got scared during a thunderstorm, his mom would tell him, thunder is just angels dancing on the clouds, and lightning is the camera flash when somebody takes their picture. Now, that's a pretty creative explanation. A lot of parents come up with imaginative storm stories because sometimes it's easier to calm a scared child with a comforting image than a detailed explanation about atmospheric electricity. Imagine trying to explain electrical charge separation and rapidly expanding air to a six-year-old at 2 a.m. The angel dance story? Probably going to win every time. And it's a lot more comforting than hearing, well, technically, that was a giant electrical discharge. Keep those stories coming, and thanks, Bobby. If you were afraid of a storm as a kid, what did your parents tell you was going on? Give me a call, 613-258-0467, or email ptenson@moosefm.com.
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1: Moose weather.
0: In North Grenville, cloudy showers and a risk of thunderstorms today. The high 25. Humidex will make it feel like 28. Risk of thunderstorms continues this evening, then foggy overnight, a low of 14. And for your weekend, showers and a risk of thunderstorms Saturday and sunny on Sunday. The high both days will feel like 30 with the Humidex.
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1: Good morning. I'm Casey Kenny. Officials have warned against swimming at the Merrickville Beach. Southeast Public Health issued an advisory with swimming not recommended. Officials say high levels of E. coli bacteria were detected in the most recent water sample results. They add that swimming may increase your risk of developing minor skin, eye, ear, nose, or throat infections, or stomach illness. If you choose to swim during a swimming advisory, officials say you should avoid putting your head underwater or swallowing the water. Local first responders continue to train on responding to emergencies. East Region OPP, the Leeds Grenville Paramedic Service, and the United Counties of Leeds and Grenville took part in a joint emergency management tabletop exercise on Wednesday. Officials say the exercise provided an opportunity to work through a simulated emergency scenario, test plans and procedures, strengthen interagency coordination, and identify opportunities for continuous improvement. They say collaborative exercises are an important component of emergency preparedness and help municipalities meet provincial emergency management requirements. The event, they say, also reinforced strong relationships between organizations and highlighted the value of a coordinated response during times of crisis. They go on to say that by working together in a training environment, they're better prepared to support communities when real emergencies happen. And Ontario's encouraging you to enjoy the outdoors this Canada Day. Free Fishing Week in Ontario kicks off on Saturday, June 27th. Officials say it's the perfect time to get outdoors, spend time with family and friends, and create memories on the water. Though Canadians

0: Canadian residents can fish for free during the week. All conservation license catch and size limits, fishing sanctuaries, and other fishing regulations will still apply. The province says fishing is a key part of our economy, with over a million anglers spending nearly $2.5 billion on recreational fishing in Ontario every year. Be the first to know. Sign up and get news alerts delivered directly to your inbox at mycanfilnow.com.
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2: In North Grenville, cloudy showers and a risk of thunderstorms today. The high 25. Humidex will make it feel like 28. Risk of thunderstorms continues this evening, then foggy overnight, a low of 14. And for your weekend, showers and a risk of thunderstorms Saturday and sunny on Sunday. The high both days will feel like 30 with the Humidex.
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0: Preston Pablo's one last song on the station playing the biggest variety. Cloudy showers and a risk of thunderstorms today. Human X going to make it feel like 28. It's 17. Thanks for tuning into Moose Mornings. I'm Peter T, and as the Royal Canadian Legion celebrates 100 years of service, we're highlighting legions. And today, we are spotlighting the Kempville Legion Branch 212. Canada Day, they are going to have breakfast from 8 to 10. They'll also have opening ceremonies at 10:30. And from there, it kind of turns into a full day hangout. There's going to be barbecue, beer garden running all the way through the evening, plus live music, including Double Shot earlier in the day and Garrison Blues later on. And if you're into it, there's even some charity bingo in the afternoon. And over at Riverside Park, things kick off around 10 with the Classic Car Show. And it's really geared towards families, inflatables, vendors, kids' activities, and even things like a teddy bear picnic and kids bingo. There's also a couple of those fun bubble zone dance parties happening throughout the day as well. Also, fireworks at 10 p.m. That is today's Legion Spotlight, recognizing the Kempville Legion Branch 212 in this centennial year. 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

0: Cloudy showers and a risk of thunderstorms for today. Going to feel like 28 with that Humidex. 17 is where we're sitting right now with Prism flying on Moose Mornings. Hope you're having a great day. I'm Peter T, and we are celebrating 100 years of the Royal Canadian Legion in 2026. And each weekday, we are shining a light on a local Legion. Today, the spotlight is on Fort Wellington, Branch 97 in Prescott. The Canada Day Parade gets rolling at 11, starts at Kelly's Beach, goes along King Street, and wraps up at Fort Wellington. Then at 11:30, the flag-raising ceremony, and they've got activities going all day as well. Cannon fire, cannon themed treats, family stuff, and even free admission to the fort. 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
0: In North Grenville, cloudy showers and a risk of thunderstorms today, the high 25. Humidex will make it feel like 28. Risk of thunderstorms continues this evening, then foggy overnight, a low of 14. And for your weekend, showers and a risk of thunderstorms Saturday and sunny on Sunday. The high both days will feel like 30 with the Humidex.
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1: Good morning, I'm Casey Kenny. Officials have warned against swimming at the Merrickville Beach. Southeast Public Health issued an advisory with swimming not recommended. Officials say high levels of E. coli bacteria were detected in the most recent water sample results. They add that swimming may increase your risk of developing minor skin, eye, ear, nose, or throat infections, or stomach illness. If you choose to swim during a swimming advisory, officials say you should avoid putting your head underwater or swallowing the water. Local first responders continue to train on responding to emergencies. East Region OPP, the Leeds Grenville Paramedic Service, and the United Counties of Leeds and Grenville took part in a joint emergency management tabletop exercise on Wednesday. Officials say the exercise provided an opportunity to work through a simulated emergency scenario, test plans and procedures, strengthen interagency coordination, and identify opportunities for continuous improvement. They say collaborative exercises are an important component of emergency preparedness and help municipalities meet provincial emergency management requirements. The event, they say, also reinforced strong relationships between organizations and highlighted the value of a coordinated response during times of crisis. They go on to say that by working together in a training environment, they're better prepared to support communities when real emergencies happen. And Ontario's encouraging you to enjoy the outdoors this Canada Day. Free Fishing Week in Ontario kicks off on Saturday, June 27th. Officials say it's the perfect time to get outdoors, spend time with family and friends, and create memories on the water. Though Canadian residents can fish for free during the week, all conservation license, catch, and size limits, fishing sanctuaries, and other fishing regulations will still apply. The province says fishing is a key part of our economy, with over a million anglers spending nearly $2.5 billion on recreational fishing in Ontario every year. Be the first to know. Sign up and get news alerts delivered directly to your inbox at mykempvillenow.com.
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3: In North Grenville, cloudy, showers, and a risk of thunderstorms today. The high 25. Humidex will make it feel like 28. Risk of thunderstorms continues this evening, then foggy overnight, a low of 14. And for your weekend, showers and a risk of thunderstorms Saturday and sunny on Sunday. The high both days will feel like 30 with the Humidex.
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0: feels like the first time. Foreigner on Moose FM. Cloudy showers and a risk of thunderstorms in the forecast for us today. 25 the high. Humidity will make it feel like 28. It's 17. Appreciate you tuning in. It's Moose Mornings. I'm Peter T.
1: You never know.
2: But you do know. You do know.
3: But do you know?
4: But what do you know?
5: You know something?
6: Do you know something?
7: How do you know? What do you know?
8: Do you know?
9: Do you know?
10: Do you know?
11: Do you know?
12: Do you know?
13: Do you know?
14: Do you know?
15: Do you know?
16: Do you know?
17: Do you know?
18: You know.
19: You do know.
0: It's time now for a Friday edition of Do You Know? So let's jump in to three fun facts to make you sound smarter than you really are. First off, a survey found that 6% of those who have tried to quit caffeine were successful. Next, sitting on the toilet for 8 hours uses the same number of calories as 1 hour of jogging. And finally, the average person self-diagnoses a health problem online 4 times a year. There you have it. Now you know. Now here's Bruno Mars, Marry You on Moose FM.

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0: Tragically Hip's New Orleans is Sinking. Great song to start a Friday. Cloudy showers, risk of thunderstorms today. 25 the high, 28 is what it'll feel like with the Humidex. Right now, that thermometer says 17. Thanks for making Moose Mornings a part of your day. I'm Peter T, and the Merrickville Car Show is coming up this Sunday at the Merrickville Fairgrounds. You're going to see a lineup of classic cars, and there's something about those older vehicles. The shine, the detail, the sound. It's kind of like stepping back in time for a bit. You can wander around, take your time, chat with people, and just enjoy being outside. And they've paired it with something that makes everything better. A barbecue put on by the Merrickville Firefighters Association. We're talking hot dogs, sausages, and at the same time, you're supporting the local firefighters, which is always a great reason to go. So whether you want something to do with the kids or just feel like getting out, grabbing something to eat, and checking out some really cool vehicles, the Merrickville Car Show this Sunday at the Merrickville Fairgrounds.
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4: Moose weather.
0: In North Grenville, cloudy showers and a risk of thunderstorms today, the high 25. Humidex will make it feel like 28. Risk of thunderstorms continues this evening, then foggy overnight, a low of 14. And for your weekend, showers and a risk of thunderstorms Saturday and sunny on Sunday. The high both days will feel like 30 with the Humidex.
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1: Good morning, I'm Casey Kenny. Officials have warned against swimming at the Merrickville Beach. Southeast Public Health issued an advisory with swimming not recommended. Officials say high levels of E. coli bacteria were detected in the most recent water sample results. They add that swimming may increase your risk of developing minor skin, eye, ear, nose, or throat infections, or stomach illness. If you choose to swim during a swimming advisory, officials say you should avoid putting your head underwater or swallowing the water. Local first responders continue to train on responding to emergencies. East Region OPP, the Leeds Grenville Paramedic Service, and the United Counties of Leeds and Grenville took part in a joint emergency management tabletop exercise on Wednesday. Officials say the exercise provided an opportunity to work through a simulated emergency scenario, test plans and procedures, strengthen interagency coordination, and identify opportunities for continuous improvement. They say collaborative exercises are an important component of emergency preparedness and help municipalities meet provincial emergency management requirements. The event, they say, also reinforced strong relationships between organizations and highlighted the value of a coordinated response during times of crisis. They go on to say that by working together in a training environment, they're better prepared to support communities when real emergencies happen. And Ontario's encouraging you to enjoy the outdoors this Canada Day. Free Fishing Week in Ontario kicks off on Saturday, June 27th. Officials say it's the perfect time to get outdoors, spend time with family and friends, and create memories on the water. Though Canadian residents can fish for free during the week, all conservation license catch and size limits, fishing sanctuaries, and other fishing regulations will still apply. The province says fishing is a key part of our economy, with over a million anglers spending nearly $2.5 billion on recreational fishing in Ontario every year. Be the first to know. Sign up and get news alerts delivered directly to your inbox at mykempvillenow.com.
2: Moose weather.
3: In North Grenville, cloudy, showers, and a risk of thunderstorms today. The high 25. Humidex will make it feel like 28. Risk of thunderstorms continues this evening, then foggy overnight, a low of 14. And for your weekend, showers and a risk of thunderstorms Saturday and sunny on Sunday. The high both days will feel like 30 with the Humidex.
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0: The umbrella may be needed today. Cloudy showers and a risk of thunderstorms. High of 25. Humidex is going to make it feel like 28. It's 17 with Trevor Guthrie's Soundwave. 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Good morning, I'm Peter T, and the South Branch Serenade is back for its third annual summer concert series. These shows happen every Thursday night in July and August. They go from 5:30 until 7, and every week features a different local musician, so you get to discover some really great talent from right here in the area. And if you are feeling a little bit adventurous, you can even paddle up and listen from the water. Another great part is it's completely free. Don't need a ticket. Just show up, bring your chair, maybe bring a friend, and enjoy. So if you're looking for an easy, relaxing way to spend a Thursday evening, the South Branch Serenade happening at Rotary Park on Thursday nights, July and August.
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0: Moonlight Desires, Gowan on 97.5 Moose FM. Welcome to Friday. Cloudy showers and a risk of thunderstorms today. 25 the high, feeling like 28 with the humidex. Right now it's 17. Thanks for listening. It's Moose Mornings. I'm Peter T. And if you're looking for a full-on Canada Day celebration, I've got a great one for you in North Gore. Things kick off with a slow pitch tournament starting at 8:30. Then around 11 o'clock, they've got their bike parade. Kids decorate their bikes. There's prizes and it's free to join. The opening ceremony is around 11:45 with O Canada, some prizes and even a bit of cake. There's also a barbecue and beverage tent running from noon until dusk, so you can grab burgers, hot dogs, drinks. You're covered for both lunch and dinner. And if you've got kids, the Kids Fun Zone runs in the afternoon with things like inflatables, games, face painting, and it's all free. They've also got live entertainment starting at 2 and a bit of friendly competition with a tug of war around 7:30. And then, of course, they're going to wrap up the day with a fireworks show at dusk. Again, if you're looking for more details, you can always search North Gore Canada Day on social media.
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1: Moose weather.
0: In North Grenville, cloudy showers and a risk of thunderstorms today. The high 25. Humidex will make it feel like 28. Risk of thunderstorms continues this evening, then foggy overnight, a low of 14. And for your weekend, showers and a risk of thunderstorms Saturday and sunny on Sunday. The high both days will feel like 30 with the humidex.
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1: Good morning, I'm Casey Kenny. Officials have warned against swimming at the Merrickville Beach. Southeast Public Health issued an advisory with swimming not recommended. Officials say high levels of E. coli bacteria were detected in the most recent water sample results. They add that swimming may increase your risk of developing minor skin, eye, ear, nose, or throat infections, or stomach illness. If you choose to swim during a swimming advisory, officials say you should avoid putting your head underwater or swallowing the water. Local first responders continue to train on responding to emergencies. East Region OPP, the Leeds Grenville Paramedic Service, and the United Counties of Leeds and Grenville took part in a joint emergency management tabletop exercise on Wednesday. Officials say the exercise provided an opportunity to work through a simulated emergency scenario, test plans and procedures, strengthen interagency coordination, and identify opportunities for continuous improvement. They say collaborative exercises are an important component of emergency preparedness and help municipalities meet provincial emergency management requirements. The event, they say, also reinforced strong relationships between organizations and highlighted the value of a coordinated response during times of crisis. They go on to say that by working together in a training environment, they're better prepared to support communities when real emergencies happen. And Ontario's encouraging you to enjoy the outdoors this Canada Day. Free Fishing Week in Ontario kicks off on Saturday, June 27th. Officials say it's the perfect time to get outdoors, spend time with family and friends, and create memories on the water. Though Canadian residents can fish for free during the week, all conservation license catch and size limits, fishing sanctuaries, and other fishing regulations will still apply. The province says fishing is a key part of our economy, with over a million anglers spending nearly $2.5 billion on recreational fishing in Ontario every year. Be the first to know. Sign up and get news alerts delivered directly to your inbox at mykempvillenow.com.
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6: Moose weather.
7: In North Grenville, cloudy showers and a risk of thunderstorms today. The high 25. Humidex will make it feel like 28. Risk of thunderstorms continues this evening, then foggy overnight, a low of 14. And for your weekend, showers and a risk of thunderstorms Saturday and sunny on Sunday. The high both days will feel like 30 with the humidex.
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cloudy showers and a risk of thunderstorms today. High of 25. Humidex could make it feel like 28. It's 18 with Beyonce. Single Ladies, Put a Ring on It on 97.5 Moose FM. Thanks for tuning in to Moose Mornings. I'm Peter T. And during a thunderstorm, some pets do enough worrying for the entire household. Dogs in particular often react to thunder because their hearing is much more sensitive than ours. A sound that seems distant to you might sound a lot louder to them. Some dogs hide. Some pace. Some become professional lap dogs despite weighing 90 pounds. Then there's the other pets. You know the ones, the dog that sleeps through thunder, lightning, and what appears to be the end of civilization. Nothing bothers them. Veterinarians often recommend giving nervous pets a quiet place to retreat, keeping routines normal, and avoid reinforcing anxious behavior. Basically, stay calm so they stay calmer. Meanwhile, my dog seems less concerned about thunder and more concerned about weather. I remember the treat jar. We got the Guess Who now. 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

Monday night at the Pacific Palisades. You can all in if you want to answer a couple of questions, mainly what is the topic.

0: Britney Spears, You Drive Me Crazy on the station playing the biggest variety, Moose FM. Cloudy showers and a risk of a thunderstorm in the forecast today. 25 the high, 28 is what it'll feel like with the humidity. It's 18. Thanks for letting me keep you company on a Friday. I'm Peter T. And people tend to fall into one of two categories during a thunderstorm. Group one sits on the porch watching the clouds roll in. Group two, they close every curtain in the house and pretend weather doesn't exist. Now, storm watching has become surprisingly popular. There are entire communities of weather enthusiasts who track storms, photograph lightning, and follow radar for fun. And to be fair, thunderstorms can be impressive to watch from a safe location. The clouds, the lightning, the dramatic sky, it's like nature hired a special effects department. The key phrase there is safe location. Watching from inside or under proper shelter is one thing. Standing in the middle of an open field because you want a better view, well, that's something else entirely. Personally, I enjoy watching a good thunderstorm as long as there's a roof over my head and a way back inside if things get exciting.
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0: In North Grenville, cloudy showers and a risk of thunderstorms today. The high 25. Humidex will make it feel like 28. Risk of thunderstorms continues this evening, then foggy overnight, a low of 14. And for your weekend, showers and a risk of thunderstorms Saturday and sunny on Sunday. The high both days will feel like 30 with the Humidex.
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0: White Snake, here I go again on 97.5 Moose FM. Happy Friday. Cloudy showers and a risk of thunderstorms all in the forecast for today. 25 the high. Humidity making it feel like 28. Thermometer says 18. I appreciate you tuning in to Moose Mornings. I'm Peter T. And Free Family Fishing Week. That is going to kick off this weekend. It's running from tomorrow straight through till July 5th. And during that time, if you live in Canada, you can fish anywhere in Ontario without needing to buy a fishing license. Just grab a rod, find some water, and you're good to go. And it's actually a perfect excuse to get outside. Maybe take the kids, maybe just enjoy some quiet time. However, important reminder, even though it is license-free, the rules still apply. You still need to follow Ontario fishing regulations. So that means things like sticking to catch and size limits, respecting open and closed seasons, and making sure you've got valid identification with you. Basically, fish for fun, just fish responsibly. And hey, if you don't have a fishing rod yet, perfect timing. Make sure you're listening all next week because Moose FM is giving you a chance to win a free fishing pole every day. And if you haven't already, go give Moose FM a follow on Facebook. That's where a lot of the details and updates are going to be posted. So yeah, free fishing and maybe some free gear.
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0: If You Could Read My Mind, stars on 54 on the station playing the biggest variety, Moose FM. Cloudy showers and a risk of thunderstorms today. The high 25, going to feel like 28 with the Humidex. It's 18. I'm Peter T. Thanks for hanging out with me. And today we learned just 6% of those people who have tried to quit caffeine were successful. Sitting on the toilet for 8 hours uses the same calories as 1 hour of jogging. And the average person self-diagnoses a health problem online 4 times a year. We also talked about thunderstorms and what your parents told you when you were younger about what they were, like a dance party, a bowling tournament, or just the clouds bumping into each other. Also, remember, if you can hear thunder, you're close enough to get struck by lightning. Also, make sure you're listening all next week because Moose FM is giving you a chance to win a free fishing pole every day. And if you haven't already, go give Moose FM a follow on Facebook. That's where a lot of the details and updates are going to be posted.
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0: 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Why did the woman go to bed with a ruler under her pillow? She wanted to see how long she slept. 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
5: Moose weather.
0: In North Grenville, cloudy showers and a risk of thunderstorms today, the high 25. Humidex will make it feel like 28. Risk of thunderstorms continues this evening, then foggy overnight, a low of 14. And for your weekend, showers and a risk of thunderstorms Saturday and sunny on Sunday. The high both days will feel like 30 with the Humidex.
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0: In North Grenville, cloudy showers and a risk of thunderstorms today. The high 25. Humidex will make it feel like 28. Risk of thunderstorms continues this evening, then foggy overnight, a low of 14. And for your weekend, showers and a risk of thunderstorms Saturday and sunny on Sunday. The high both days will feel like 30 with the Humidex.
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0: Moose weather.
3: In North Grenville, cloudy showers and a risk of thunderstorms today. The high 25. Humidex will make it feel like 28. Risk of thunderstorms continues this evening, then foggy overnight, a low of 14. And for your weekend, showers and a risk of thunderstorms Saturday and sunny on Sunday. The high both days will feel like 30 with the Humidex.
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5: Moose weather.
6: Mainly cloudy skies this afternoon. A slight chance of showers, but the risk of a thunderstorm. Today's high 22. The humidex making it feel like 27. For tonight, mainly cloudy. A slight chance of showers early in the evening, but the risk of a thunderstorm. Fog patches developing overnight. The low 14. For the weekend, tomorrow, mainly cloudy. A slight chance of showers in the afternoon, with the risk of a thunderstorm. The high 26. The humidex making it feel like 31. And on Sunday, sunny. The high 29.
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3: Moose weather.
4: Mainly cloudy skies this afternoon. A slight chance of showers with the risk of a thunderstorm. Today's high 22. The Humidex making it feel like 27. For tonight, mainly cloudy. A slight chance of showers early in the evening with the risk of a thunderstorm. Fog patches developing overnight. The low 14. For the weekend, tomorrow, mainly cloudy. A slight chance of showers in the afternoon with the risk of a thunderstorm. The high 26. The Humidex making it feel like 31. And on Sunday, sunny. The high 29.
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1: Good afternoon, I'm Casey Kenny. The Financial Consumer Agency of Canada has penalized the Royal Bank of Canada to the tune of $4.25 million for a violation of consumer provisions in the Bank Act. The agency says from 2001 to 2024, credits from deactivated credit card accounts were not transferred to customers' new accounts. As a result, these customers received inaccurate monthly credit card statements, and some customers incurred additional charges. Nearly 228,000 accounts were impacted financially, and RBC transferred and refunded more than $22.4 million. For the customers that could not be identified, RBC made a charitable donation of nearly $300,000 instead. The Canadian Medical Association is encouraging Canadians to support stronger online safeguards for children through the Safe Social Media Act. They've launched a campaign saying protecting children's health and well-being online must begin with prevention. The association says physicians across the country are seeing the effects of harmful digital environments on young people's physical and mental health. They're calling on politicians of all stripes to quickly advance the legislation, which would establish new responsibilities for social media services and AI chatbot services. Those include stronger duties to protect children, safety-focused design requirements, and independent oversight. It would also prevent children under 16 from having social media accounts. And officials have warned against swimming at the Merrickville Beach. Southeast Public Health issued an advisory with swimming not recommended. Officials say high levels of E. coli bacteria were detected in the most recent water sample results. They add that swimming may increase your risk of developing minor skin, eye, ear, nose, or throat infections, or stomach illness. If you choose to swim during a swimming advisory, officials say you should avoid putting your head underwater or swallowing the water. Be the first to know. Sign up and get news alerts delivered directly to your inbox at mycampfillnow.com.
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0: Moose weather.
1: Mainly cloudy skies this afternoon. A slight chance of showers with the risk of a thunderstorm. Today's high 22. The humidex making it feel like 27. For tonight, mainly cloudy. A slight chance of showers early in the evening with the risk of a thunderstorm. Fog patches developing overnight. The low 14. For the weekend, tomorrow, mainly cloudy. A slight chance of showers in the afternoon with the risk of a thunderstorm. The high 26. The humidex making it feel like 31. And on Sunday, sunny. The high 29.

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1: Rumors spreading around in that Texas town. About the shack outside the game. 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
4: Moose weather.
5: Mainly cloudy skies this afternoon, a slight chance of showers with the risk of a thunderstorm. Today's high 22, the humidex making it feel like 27. For tonight, mainly cloudy, a slight chance of showers early in the evening with the risk of a thunderstorm. Fog patches developing overnight, the low 14. For the weekend, tomorrow, mainly cloudy, a slight chance of showers in the afternoon with the risk of a thunderstorm. The high 26, the humidex making it feel like 31. And on Sunday, sunny, the high 29.
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3: Mainly cloudy skies this afternoon. A slight chance of showers with the risk of a thunderstorm. Today's high 22. The humidex making it feel like 27. For tonight, mainly cloudy. A slight chance of showers early in the evening with the risk of a thunderstorm. Fog patches developing overnight. The low 14. For the weekend, tomorrow, mainly cloudy. A slight chance of showers in the afternoon with the risk of a thunderstorm. The high 26. The humidex making it feel like 31. And on Sunday, sunny. The high 29.
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2: Mainly cloudy skies this afternoon. A slight chance of showers, but the risk of a thunderstorm. Today's high 22. The humidex making it feel like 27. For tonight, mainly cloudy. A slight chance of showers early in the evening, but the risk of a thunderstorm. Fog patches developing overnight. The low 14. For the weekend tomorrow, mainly cloudy. A slight chance of showers in the afternoon, with the risk of a thunderstorm. The high 26. The humidex making it feel like 31. And on Sunday, sunny. The high 29.
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5: Mainly cloudy skies this afternoon, a slight chance of showers, but the risk of a thunderstorm. Today's high 22, the humidex making it feel like 27. For tonight, mainly cloudy, a slight chance of showers early in the evening, but the risk of a thunderstorm. Fog patches developing overnight, the low 14. For the weekend, tomorrow, mainly cloudy, a slight chance of showers in the afternoon with the risk of a thunderstorm. The high 26, the humidex making it feel like 31. And on Sunday, sunny, the high 29.
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4: Weather. Mainly cloudy skies this afternoon. A slight chance of showers with the risk of a thunderstorm. Today's high 22. The Humidex making it feel like 27. For tonight, mainly cloudy. A slight chance of showers early in the evening with the risk of a thunderstorm. Fog patches developing overnight. The low 14. For the weekend tomorrow, mainly cloudy. A slight chance of showers in the afternoon with the risk of a thunderstorm. The high 26. The Humidex making it feel like 31. And on Sunday, sunny. The high 29.
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2: It will help with that dopamine hit.
3: Moose weather.
4: Mainly cloudy skies this afternoon, a slight chance of showers with the risk of a thunderstorm. Today's high 22, the Humidex making it feel like 27. For tonight, mainly cloudy, a slight chance of showers early in the evening with the risk of a thunderstorm. Fog patches developing overnight, the low 14. For the weekend, tomorrow, mainly cloudy, a slight chance of showers in the afternoon with the risk of a thunderstorm. The high 26, the Humidex making it feel like 31. And on Sunday, sunny, the high 29.
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4: Weather. Mainly cloudy skies this afternoon, a slight chance of showers with the risk of a thunderstorm. Today's high 22, the Humidex making it feel like 27. For tonight, mainly cloudy, a slight chance of showers early in the evening with the risk of a thunderstorm. Fog patches developing overnight, the low 14. For the weekend, tomorrow, mainly cloudy, a slight chance of showers in the afternoon with the risk of a thunderstorm. The high 26, the Humidex making it feel like 31. And on Sunday, sunny, the high 29.
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3: Weather. Mainly cloudy skies this afternoon, a slight chance of showers with the risk of a thunderstorm. Today's high 22, the Humidex making it feel like 27. For tonight, mainly cloudy, a slight chance of showers early in the evening with the risk of a thunderstorm. Fog patches developing overnight, the low 14. For the weekend, tomorrow, mainly cloudy, a slight chance of showers in the afternoon with the risk of a thunderstorm. The high 26, the Humidex making it feel like 31. And on Sunday, sunny, the high 29.
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0: 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Here's what's happening.
1: Good afternoon. I'm Casey Cuddy. The Financial Consumer Agency of Canada has penalized the Royal Bank of Canada to the tune of $4.25 million for a violation of consumer provisions in the Bank Act. The agency says from 2001 to 2024, credits from deactivated credit card accounts were not transferred to customers' new accounts. As a result, these customers received inaccurate monthly credit card statements, and some customers incurred additional charges. Nearly 228,000 accounts were impacted financially, and RBC transferred and refunded more than $22.4 million. For the customers that could not be identified, RBC made a charitable donation of nearly $300,000 instead. The Canadian Medical Association is encouraging Canadians to support stronger online safeguards for children through the Safe Social Media Act. They've launched a campaign saying protecting children's health and well-being online must begin with prevention. The association says physicians across the country are seeing the effects of harmful digital environments on young people's physical and mental health. They're calling on politicians of all stripes to quickly advance the legislation, which would establish new responsibilities for social media services and AI chatbot services. Those include stronger duties to protect children, safety-focused design requirements, and independent oversight. It would also prevent children under 16 from having social media accounts. And officials have warned against swimming at the Merrickville Beach. Southeast Public Health issued an advisory with swimming not recommended. Officials say high levels of E. coli bacteria were detected in the most recent water sample results. They add that swimming may increase your risk of developing minor skin, eye, ear, nose, or throat infections or stomach illness. If you choose to swim during a swimming advisory, officials say you should avoid putting your head underwater or swallowing the water. Be the first to know. Sign up and get news alerts delivered directly to your inbox at mykempvillenow.com.
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1: Weather. Mainly cloudy skies tonight. A slight chance of showers early on, but the risk of a thunderstorm, the low 14. For the weekend tomorrow, mainly cloudy. A slight chance of showers in the afternoon, but the risk of a thunderstorm, the high 26. The humidex making it feel like 31. And on Sunday, sunny, the high 29.

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3: Moose weather.
4: Mainly cloudy skies tonight. A slight chance of showers early on, but the risk of a thunderstorm, the low 14. For the weekend tomorrow, mainly cloudy. A slight chance of showers in the afternoon, but the risk of a thunderstorm, the high 26. The Humidex making it feel like 31. And on Sunday, sunny, the high 29.
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5: Moose weather.
6: Mainly cloudy skies tonight. A slight chance of showers early on, but the risk of a thunderstorm, the low 14. For the weekend tomorrow, mainly cloudy. A slight chance of showers in the afternoon, but the risk of a thunderstorm, the high 26. The humidex making it feel like 31. And on Sunday, sunny, the high 29.
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0: 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Here's what's happening.
1: Good afternoon. I'm Casey Kenny. The Financial Consumer Agency of Canada has penalized the Royal Bank of Canada to the tune of $4.25 million for a violation of consumer provisions in the Bank Act. The agency says from 2001 to 2024, credits from deactivated credit card accounts were not transferred to customers' new accounts. As a result, these customers received inaccurate monthly credit card statements, and some customers incurred additional charges. Nearly 228,000 accounts were impacted financially, and RBC transferred and refunded more than $22.4 million. For the customers that could not be identified, RBC made a charitable donation of nearly $300,000 instead. The Canadian Medical Association is encouraging Canadians to support stronger online safeguards for children through the Safe Social Media Act. They've launched a campaign saying protecting children's health and well-being online must begin with prevention. The association says physicians across the country are seeing the effects of harmful digital environments on young people's physical and mental health. They're calling on politicians of all stripes to quickly advance the legislation, which would establish new responsibilities for social media services and AI chatbot services. Those include stronger duties to protect children, safety-focused design requirements, and independent oversight. It would also prevent children under 16 from having social media accounts. And officials have warned against swimming at the Merrickville Beach. Southeast Public Health issued an advisory with swimming not recommended. Officials say high levels of E. coli bacteria were detected in the most recent water sample results. They add that swimming may increase your risk of developing minor skin, eye, ear, nose, or throat infections or stomach illness. If you choose to swim during a swimming advisory, officials say you should avoid putting your head underwater or swallowing the water. Be the first to know. Sign up and get news alerts delivered directly to your inbox at mycampfillenow.com.
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0: Moose weather.
1: Mainly cloudy skies tonight. A slight chance of showers early on, but the risk of a thunderstorm, the low 14. For the weekend tomorrow, mainly cloudy. A slight chance of showers in the afternoon, but the risk of a thunderstorm, the high 26. The humid X making it feel like 31. And on Sunday, sunny, the high 29. The moon.

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4: Moose weather.
5: Mainly cloudy skies tonight. A slight chance of showers early on, but the risk of a thunderstorm, the low 14. For the weekend tomorrow, mainly cloudy. A slight chance of showers in the afternoon, but the risk of a thunderstorm, the high 26. The Humidex making it feel like 31. And on Sunday, sunny, the high 29.
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4: Moose weather.
5: Mainly cloudy skies tonight, a slight chance of showers early on, but the risk of a thunderstorm, the low 14. For the weekend tomorrow, mainly cloudy, a slight chance of showers in the afternoon, but the risk of a thunderstorm, the high 26, the humid X making it feel like 31, and on Sunday, sunny, the high 29.
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5: Moose weather.
6: Mainly cloudy skies tonight, a slight chance of showers early on, but the risk of a thunderstorm, the low 14. For the weekend tomorrow, mainly cloudy, a slight chance of showers in the afternoon, but the risk of a thunderstorm, the high 26, the humid X making it feel like 31, and on Sunday, sunny, the high 29.
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2: Mainly cloudy skies tonight. A slight chance of showers early on, but the risk of a thunderstorm, the low 14. For the weekend tomorrow, mainly cloudy. A slight chance of showers in the afternoon, but the risk of a thunderstorm, the high 26. The humidex making it feel like 31. And on Sunday, sunny, the high 29.
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1: weather. Mainly cloudy skies tonight. A slight chance of showers early on, but the risk of a thunderstorm, the low 14. For the weekend tomorrow, mainly cloudy. A slight chance of showers in the afternoon, but the risk of a thunderstorm, the high 26. The humidex making it feel like 31. And on Sunday, sunny, the high 29.
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5: Moose weather.
6: Mainly cloudy skies tonight. A slight chance of showers early on, but the risk of a thunderstorm, the low 14. For the weekend tomorrow, mainly cloudy. A slight chance of showers in the afternoon, but the risk of a thunderstorm, the high 26. The humidex making it feel like 31. And on Sunday, sunny, the high 29.
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Have you ever seen rain? I've seen rain.